0: Sonora 136 headquarters. I wasn't able to locate the crash. I'll be sending it, and you can show me up with that vehicle assist.
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0: Mitchell Avenue and Rudolph Road.
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Headquarters, William 150, happy follow-up. Reference Plum Street. We still have them on the line. Sent you the transfer out.

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0: 500 block of South Barstow Street, caller saw a gray Outback back into a vehicle, caused some damage and leave. Victim vehicle is going to be a black Escalade parked facing southbound.
1: 10-4.

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0: Kyler Bronza, can you provide if he has any more?
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0: 10-4.

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0: 10-4, the caller is going to be near Longfellow. If you want to make contact there.
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0: That 21 should be correct. Last plot was halfway down the block of Balcom between Birch and Summit.
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10549, you're on lock 3, you can go ahead.

0: 549 copy. 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
0: Adam, Sam, Boy, 8493, ASB, 8493. I-49 County, we're in contact.
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0: 623 North Barstow was a physical domestic. They're separated at this time. Female's going to be on the porch of 619, the upstairs unit. Male's still at 623.
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1: Female's going to be a Marina E. Ribich, 725 of 90s. She's valid. You gave in the Wanzer paper. Male party is a Michael Mesa. Unable to locate him in-house.
2: Yes.

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1: 10-4. Banbury, 162.
0: 10-4.
1: 10-4.
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0: 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I'm 23. 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
1: Heifer.

0: Headquarters, William 141. Copy you, domestic.
1: What?
0: 429 North Barstow Street. Started out, the caller was pushed out of the house by Seth Champion. Can you hear them arguing in the background?
1: Okay.
0: William 140, can you assist?
2: Okay. Do I can replace William 141.
0: 10-4, William 141, copy.
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0: the car is volume 152, copy additional. 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Unknown if it'll be the female party, Diane.
1: 140 to 152, I'm trying calling her and I haven't got any answers.
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0: 5049 Gulf Road, snowy owl in the middle of the roadway, cars are swerving to avoid it.

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1: Ten-4. Not seeing anything on camera now.
0: 10-4, it's gone.
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0: I'm going to be on a Sapphire Copier Fisher, West, King, Ocean, Lincoln, Paul, Ida, Edward, Richard, Hyphen, Frank, Ida, Sam, Henry, Edward, Robert, for Sapphire, Sam, Adam, Paul, Henry, Young, Richard, Edward, Middle L, Lincoln, birth date 7/22/1999, 7/22/99, white female.

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0: Hogarth Street and Lark Avenue, car versus deer. Deer is deceased. Callers standing by with their hazard on.

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1: Oh. Guard tower south. Elevator's on the 8th floor, just one occupant.

Royal 177 headquarters, Cap View, Wisconsin 29. Lincoln, Adam, Charles, Edward, Chris Felicity, Frank, Edward, Lincoln, Ida, Charles, Ida, Tom, Young, middle, D, Don, it's going to be on a white female, 7/21/2008, 7/21/2008.

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0: 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It's going to be north of Hogarth at the intersection of Marquette, Lieutenant.
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0: 3246 Runway Avenue, caller's husband is intoxicated, believes that he left with their child in the car to come to her at work. She works at Menards, D.C. It's going to be a white Dodge Ram.
1: 10-4.

0: Norwalk 77 headquarters. Is the caller still on the line?
1: Ten four. Did you want us to transfer her out?
0: Ten four.

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0: Turning onto Buffington Court from Cameron Street, Beulah, Wisconsin. Boy, Adam Sam, 5206. 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
0: Do you have any information if he actually left the house yet or not?
2: Unknown if he's still there, he's left.
0: 10-4, I can head up and check the crossing. I can head up towards Menard's DC to check for him.
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1: 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Headquarters, William 140. Did you copy? Vehicle's still at the residence.
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Last Adams, Captain Spelly. 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
0: Last name, John Union Robert, George Edward Nora, Sam, Mary Ida Edward, Robert, first name Hunter, common spelling, initial J. James, date of birth 2-15, or 2-2-15-2002.

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At Dooley's 442 Water Street, came in for rear door east, has gone off three times. William 141.

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Possibly by spelling Charles Ocean Robert David Edward Sam, first name Amanda, common spelling, initial R Robert, date of birth 07/29/2003, 07/29/2003, unknown female.

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0: 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Also showing up a low for the county.

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0: Bridge K, Altoona Rescue Medic 10, EMSC Charlie for an overdose in the town of Washington. 1414 Partridge Road, 1414 Partridge Road, EMSC Charlie, overdose in the town of Washington. 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
1: Over.
2: 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Okay. 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

0: Sam wants to try that for a second.
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0: Taco Bell off Southeast and 4 Lemons with McDonald's.

Headquarters Maryland 62 copy and investigate. What? 3246 Runway Avenue, caller saying that her husband's very drunk and threatened to choke her. Or 177.

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1: Go ahead.
0: This is going to be the same people involved in the traffic complaint earlier. It's going to be BFA. He's nuanced, not on paper. The license issued status revoked. Caller is locked in a room right now, unknown where he is. If he took off, he'd be in a vehicle license plate, Lincoln Zebra 8860.
1: Okay.

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0: Caller Belize is trying to get in the room right now. 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

County 544. Can you grab me a follow-up? It'll be at Mayo Hospital. Reference chapter paperwork needs to be corrected.

0: 11 to William on 60. Good. I believe I just saw Christopher Thaliker riding his bicycle on the bike trail. He hit a bolo trying to get turned around.
1: Transformer, that was taken care of last week. That bolo just needs to be removed. Thank you.
0: Transformer.

0: Near the address of S15635 Sperber Road, across of Griffin Zinc. Caller's advising that son was last seen wearing a tank.
1: Six to 4:30. I'm still at the office. Can you head out there, please?
0: County copies.

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0: 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My apologies, I had a lot of noise here. Do we get a return on Nick?
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0: 538 advised he was out with Jeremy Broker. Can you confirm if it's Jeremy or Jordan?
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0: Can you create an assist law sign to me and close it out? I don't think any.
1: 10-4.

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It'll be 3431 Hogarth Street. There were 7 large spools of wire found next to the business on the west side.

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0: If you could head to the area of North High School, we had a suicidal student walk away. I'm going to try to get in contact with the SRO.

0: 416. It's going to be reference Rick's auto body, 3111 Glody Avenue. They're advising that they had some items stolen.
1: Jeff is currently walking away from me, northbound through the neighborhood here. Copy of clothing description.
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2: .183 headquarters. I'm 1041 as animal control.
0: 10-4.

0: 604 Comm Center, I copied a note for the truck person. 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
0: Caller said that he's now walking towards Triple Street. Did you want to set a unit search out that way as well?
1: Or if there's one available.
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1: And 108, 10-4.
0: He's currently going to be near Summit and Belton. Yeah. Summit and Belton.
1: 10-4, Hamilton State.

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0: this is your captain, sir. I'm also 1060 to 604 call. Can you give me the description of the computer?
1: Really 160 air course, 23 on summit.
2: Blue Nike shirt and green hoodie. 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
0: 10-4, where's the last known location?
2: Yep. In first, on the Owen Park.
0: 10-4, thank you.
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1: Go ahead.
0: Highway 53 northbound ramp from Claremont, Wisconsin. Adams, Robert Victor 8988. Hey Adams, call out, Victor 8938.

0: William 160 headquarters, 23, traffic hazard.
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0: San Juan 75 headquarters. 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
0: 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No wants. Break for second.
1: Good. Before I copy, is it in the southbound lanes or northbound lanes?
2: Northbound.

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0: 409 County, you put me on check. 7th and Bradwood. 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

0: 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It will be at 3103 Oak Knoll Drive, Eau Claire Head Start. There's been some vandalism to the playground. Kids about 10 to 12 years old broke into the shed and threw stuff around. 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
0: 400 Bergen Avenue, we have two black dogs barking outside. It's a constant problem.

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2: 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I'm clearing shortly. 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

Hundred City County Campus Units, copy a rolling domestic that happened about 5 minutes ago at Star and Birch. Last seen going eastbound on Birch Street, unknown direction after that. Little blue car, male was seen beating up a female in the car at the stoplight.

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0: Oh, d'accord.
1: 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Headquarters to 183, copy an animal nuisance. Go ahead.
2: Five, 2020.
1: Go ahead.
2: Is animal control available?
1: Yeah, four.
3: Make sure you just got assigned to a case.
1: 183, I guess they also like the area checked for the dog not on the leash. Ten four.

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1: Terrible.

0: 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They need to come over here and assist in capturing them. You need to put that call on hold for them.
1: Thanks, Brian. I can.

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1: Or did the caller advise if they ever entered the house or if they were just on the curb?
0: They were just on the property, but not in the building.
1: 10-4, thank you.

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1: Go ahead.
0: It'll be in the 8700 block of Highway 53, a red Corolla and a white Tahoe.
1: Tempo.
0: It looks like they're moving to the quick trip on Otter.

0: 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Just stepping out on Menominee.
1: 4.
2: 164 to 160. Go for 164 to 160. I just got off a 21 with Jack. Everything should be 10-2. It should be Connie there to pick up belongings with permission from the owner.
0: And for what I'm getting to.
2: Nora 145 headquarters.
1: Nora 145, go ahead.
2: You can change this incident to a civil dispute, and I'm 10-2 for now.
1: 10-4.
2: I'm 64 headquarters. I'm 20 for Menominee.
0: William 160 headquarters, copy name.
1: William 160, go ahead.
3: Wait, I came down here.
0: Yeah,
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1: Yeah, that's fine.
0: Tina is a felon, no warrants on paper prior 940-961. And a flag for being combative with Ellie.
1: Cancel attempted.

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1: 10-4.
0: I'm 64 and start that way.
1: 10-4.

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0: I'm 164. That is 1 Charles 4, Robert John Frank, Charles Mary, 0 Edward Charles, 100529.

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0: It's an expired temp tag registered to a 2014 black Jeep Grand Cherokee.

0: 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Let's test the return on the call, please.
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1: Good.
0: It occurred in the parking lot at Half Moon Beach. Caller is a witness. The vehicle was last seen going through the Mayo parking lot northbound Whipple to Madison.
1: Yep. We're on 64 headquarters in the human house.
0: 64, go ahead.
1: The hail. William 107 to William 160, I'm just clearing headquarters on a second over there. 10-4, I'll step out on Half Moon. Do you want to check the area for that vehicle? 10-4, headquarters copy.
0: 10-4.

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1: Go ahead.
0: Claremont, 2 North Crossing, westbound ramp. It's a red car. Caller was a passerby.

0: having you this information, had reported a reckless driver on Claremont last seen turning cell phone on Highway 53, described as a black GMC Denali weaving in and out of traffic. A high rate of speed, if located, make your own case. This was 5 to 10 minutes ago. Comes in clear at 1403.
1: 2042.
0: 10-4.

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0: The incident occurred in the Oakwood Mall parking lot. The witness is in the lobby here. She witnessed the tires being slashed. I also have the caller, the information of the victim.

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0: 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I'll be 10-8. 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

0: Headquarters to San 132, copy a domestic. It'll be 4600 London Road, 4600 London Road, Unit 7. Sun is being violent. R145, can you assist?
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0: 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First of Jacob, J-A-C-O-B, middle Anthony, Common. 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
1: 10-4.
0: Okay.

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Attention City Attorney Campos, you know, circuit MDC for a reckless driver, last seen eastbound on Park Ridge Drive from Claremont Avenue, clear at 1515.

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0: That vehicle's going to be here for about another 15-20 minutes, and it's 10 to where it's at right now. And we've got a ride.

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She was going to give it to the employees for law enforcement to pick up.

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0: He's revoked no wants on paper, felony offender 961, 941, 940, and a flight for no one to carry. Can you go again with the second party's name?
1: Samantha Jones.
0: 10-4. Headquarters, NOR 145. Can you assist NOR 111?
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0: Spoke no one's on paper, felony offender 961-941-940 and a flag for no one to carry. Can you go again with the second party's name?
1: Samantha Jones.
0: 10-4. Headquarters NOR 145. Can you assist NOR 111?
1: Yeah.
0: 25
1: of course.
0: Go ahead.
1: Well, 3 seconds out from NOR 111. I can assess 145 in state tonight.
0: 10-4. NOR 145, copy.
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0: Pencil.
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1: 10-4, you can recycle. Thank you.

0: Yeah, but I say 132 copy and I want to investigate.
1: Go ahead.
0: A56 Cary Drive, unable to reach anybody on a callback. Did hear some movement initially. No contacts with the phone number announced.
1: 10-4, apologize.

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0: 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I just wanted to make sure that I can clear it out from the one that you're currently on.
1: Yeah, you can clear me then. I'm done here.
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1: 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I'm Mary with Wisconsin. Adam Tom Young, 7588. Adam Tom Young, 7588.
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0: I was just wondering if you, with the crash on the eye, if you were still at Washington Fire. They are, but he's always out and coming up 53.
1: They're going out.

0: Roger Cares advising that traffic is backed up to the 53 interchange. This will be for a Mercedes minivan that's blocking traffic as well as a Kia Sorento.
1: 10-4.

0: Terminal 64, headquarters 23rd, got it.
1: 10-4.
2: Five 35 County, if they're both in traffic, can you turn? Perfect. So

0: and four. Either 73 or 72 and a half eastbound. Any other more accurate location?
1: It's at the 72 and a half. It's going to be a Mercedes minivan and a Kia Sorento.

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1: 10-4, chest and knee pain.

Central City calling Santa Cruz, 1057, just a curve in the Ashley Furniture Home Store parking lot. Caller was struck by a tan U.S. Stern. Caller did not know which way they left the parking lot.

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1: Go ahead. 604
0: is 42, 607 is 41. Have a good night.
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0: 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And it's expired.
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0: 10-4, stand by 1.

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Returns back to a farm on a chip walk.

0: Affirmative, I do. Would you like that version?
1: Ten four.
0: He is coming back. No license issued. Status revoked. Does have an IID requirement as well as no alcohol greater than 0.02. Showing negative prior OER, this would be his first. It will be criminal due to OWI. Showing no wants, no paper. He's a felony offender prior 940 as well as 961 and 941. I still need to check open.

0: 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Dan, copy.
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0: Cruise, William 164, can you copy the gunshot case teleservice?
1: Negative, I'm no longer on carry.

0: 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I'm 1041 Squad 27. You can assign me one of the cases.
1: And working, start towards mail for the chapter.

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1: 10-4 William 150. Copy the trespassing case, Delta.

0: if there's plates on that Jeep.
1: No front plate on the Jeep.
0: Nick, did that suspect Jeep have chrome gears?
1: I'm not sure what you're talking about.
0: You showed me a picture of a suspect Jeep that was involved in the burglary earlier.
1: Copy, let me take a look.
2: Yeah, 120, 10-4, 10-4-1.
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1: Quarter Sam on 27, copy a missing vehicle tell service.
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1: Whatever. Who do we have assigned to the stop cars? Let's just have them go make contact.
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2: You copy the radio traffic from West MacArthur?
3: 10-4. I've got eyes on that vehicle with the chrome mirrors. Is that who you're wanting me to make contact with? Katie Hill and the other one?
2: Police, so Sheba Bond, can you confirm?

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1: 10-4.
2: Well, it's going to be Jesse Fairley, so City of Eau Claire will be en route to assist you as soon as you call it out.
0: He's on side.
2: You still want me to make contact with them, correct? I'm just supposed to pull up. Yes, that's correct. Make contact with that vehicle and the two people right there in the parking lot.
3: Brockton, that guy, I'm here in radio check.
2: Yeah, loud and clear. Why don't you stop out with Nate? He's going to be in the Bollinger Field parking lot. You can try to dog that car and they put stuff in it.
3: 10-4, he's 548, right?
2: Correct.

0: Vic, you want me to walk up this cover right now?
1: Should be good, bro. I'm just going to be stopping all of the dogs. And if you want to, you can just be available in case something goes sideways.
0: Yep. We'll be walking up as well. Hopefully, okay.

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2: I-48,
0: County 2 Hamden Hill. Not at 1, but just for 43, Fairleigh is a 99.
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0: We're starting to see. 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
1: I'm center 617. Have you police service?
2: I'm with them right now. You can just call me 23.

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0: 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Hey, Korsky, confirm that 99 for Jesse as well.
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0: Well, on 64 headquarters, you can change this to an ordinance violation and I'll be tonight.
1: Last unit calling headquarters, can you go ahead?
0: Well, in 164, you can change this to an ordinance violation and I'll be 10-8.
1: 10-4.

Negative. It was the perfect speed. Copy the information. All temporary plates, as well as the act of Boy David Tom 7439, are expired on a 2014 black and colored Jeep Grand Cherokee to Chippewa Valley Transportation out of Chippewa Falls. Not showing any wants on that.

0: 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Can copy the ordinance violation.
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0: 10-4. Our caller will take contact teleservice for somebody that dumped garbage on the walking trail, 9th and Marshall.

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0: 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That's the same mail we've been getting calls on for the past several days.

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0: 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I'm on line with Northwest Connections right now. 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
1: What?
0: Received the order to detain for Haley. Also, is it 10-2 to send the 99 request?
1: I apologize. Can you send me that?

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1: Headquarters, AM 141. Can you just advise who you're en route with and so I can do a hit confirmation?
2: 10-4, I'll be en route. Jesse Fairley.
1: 10-4, I'll send the hit confirmation.

0: 561. Can you have me a check, person? In reference to 3600 block of U.S. Highway 12, caller advised he appeared to be a male who was crying, walking in this area. I think 3 to 4 minutes ago, we've only gotten one call. He was afraid that he was potentially going to jump.
1: 1023.
0: 10-4. 48, your information on the plate. Coming back expired, no vehicle associated to a Leanne Lead out of White Oak. No one from that vehicle either.

0: County 561, correction 560. You can disregard. Sounds like the lights are going to be that way for a few days.
1: Yeah, probably tonight.

0: 11 Aureus. Sounds like the involved male has left the bathroom.
1: For me?
0: Tag it up, you have a pass.

0: Five, we're still on five.
1: Go ahead.
0: Do you have a direction of travel?
1: They advised that he was walking eastbound

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1: Over.
0: They're going to be Fairfax cell phone to go west onto Claremont.

0: Quarter 7119, copy a possible domestic 91 investigate. A25 Cary Drive, we had a caller on the line, very difficult to understand. Only stated that a male came at her and was physical with her. 911 only phone, we're unable to get in contact with her now.
1: Dump.
0: William 150, can you assist on Carrie?

0: Yeah, 127 Tech Route, 10-8 from the 1050, out en route to Carriage Drive for the 911, 150 can 22.
1: 10-4, only 150, copy.

0: 5, 6, 1, I can start that one.
1: Ten four in mutual aid to 438. 438, did you copy?
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0: 10-4, I'm 10-60.
1: Yeah, 127 Quick Horse, it's 10-2. You can make me primary and all units are telling
0: you. 10-4, can you copy the warrant pickup or add request for the juvenile?
1: Sure, send it over.
0: He's going to be at 848 carry, waiting to get picked up to go to JDC.

0: 548, can I recall?
1: 10-4, I was just advising you that I faxed down the order to detain. Inquisitor Sam on 27. We do have an app request paperwork, and it should be up at JDC as well. He was cooperative on the phone. Do you want me to start to go a second?
2: There you go.

0: 49 counties, this is 43. 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And they have additional person to vote.
1: 10-4, thermal and additional personnel with a vote.

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0: 10-4, wanting somebody to go to the address to see if he made it home, however, it is 12 miles away.